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0: respond, either publicly or privately. You know, one of the things that is a common denominator in all white collar criminal defense cases is if they take the phone, you know that there's a problem. And in these cases, they're often made by the text messages between, you know, co-conspirators. And so you have to wonder, like, is the NBA going to start giving out phones? Are there going to be different cell phone usage policies? What can they negotiate with the players' associations about the type of communications that are going to be monitored? Are you going to have to turn over your phone as an employee of the NBA or as an employee of a franchise? That type of information, I think, is what will be interesting to see as we move forward.
1: Oh, those text messages. Thanks so much, Marissa. That's Marissa Darden of Benesch Law. I'm June Grosso. Stay with us. Today's top stories and global business headlines are coming up right now.
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2: 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Coming up, the latest market-moving headlines from Bloomberg. 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
4: From ABC News, I'm Dave Packer. It was brazen, and police say it was reckless.
5: Two masked daredevils scaled the very tip of the Empire State Building, nearly 1,500 feet in the air. The man and woman dressed in black and wearing masks casually balanced at the top of that antenna. No tethers, no net, just a gusty wind and a dizzying drop. Police identifying that couple as Angela Nikolaou and Ivan Kuznetsov, Russian nationals who documented the whole thing. Specially trained officers with helmets and harnesses meeting the couple on their descent and taking them into custody.
4: ABC's Aaron Katursky. For half the country, extreme heat right through the holiday weekend. Triple-digit temperatures feeling like it's even hotter than that. Midwest to the East Coast. A horrific scene in Hamden, Ohio. 16 children, 18 months to 18 years old, rescued from a small home. Authorities say they were found living in deplorable conditions. Fenton County Sheriff Ryan Kane.
6: Most of our livestock was kept in better conditions than the children. It was extremely high presence, I'm sure, of bacterial and human feces. It was just a disgusting scene.
4: The children's parents and grandparents arrested. The Federal Reserve will stay independent. That from new Fed Chair Kevin Warsh to the European Central Bank Forum in Portugal.
7: We've been an independent central bank for a very long time. We're going to be an independent central bank at this moment, and you're going to see no changes on that.
4: President Trump traveled to North Dakota today to attend an opening of the Teddy Roosevelt Library. The trip, one of the first, and in fact, it was the first on the new Air Force One for him, which was given to the president by Qatar. The president happy with the gift.
8: I said to Boeing, what's the best one? They said, this is the best plane ever built, and you're going to have the privilege of flying it, and I have a privilege also of flying it, but this is the first flight.
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9: Now, your three-day weather forecast on Bloomberg 1130.
10: Hot and humid weather continues for the next several days. An extreme heat warning remains in effect until 9 p.m. Friday. Then there's an extreme heat watch, 9 p.m. Friday to 9 p.m. Saturday. For this evening, could see a shower or thunderstorm through the evening. Then skies become clear to partly cloudy overnight. We only drop into the middle to upper 70s. Lots of sunshine, a few clouds around on Thursday. Hot and humid, highs in the middle to upper 90s, near 100 in a few locations. Clear, warm, muggy Thursday night. We only fall to the lower 80s. Mostly sunny Friday. Could see a late day shower or thunderstorm. High right around 100. Cold front moves in Saturday. Partly sunny. Showers and thunderstorms likely in the afternoon. Still hot and humid. Highs in the middle to upper 90s. I'm Scott Kaplan, and that's your Bloomberg three-day forecast. 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
4: The CDC reports a record number of West Nile virus cases for this time of year. A new law taking effect in California concerns sell-by dates on food.
11: Many of us throw out food when it ages beyond the sell-by date, but food companies say that date does not mean the product has gone bad or that it's unsafe to eat, but it's an indicator to stores so they know peak freshness. It can confuse consumers, and now as part of a new law here in California, sell-by labels are illegal on food packaging. Now, food manufacturers and retailers will have to use standardized wording of best if used by for peak quality and used by labels for product safety if a product cannot be consumed after that date. Alex Stone, ABC News, Los Angeles.
4: It's a cruel summer for business owners around Madison Square Garden.
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